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2: Oh, welcome to the second hour of the Old Hotel. I'm Jack Grace, and you are here, or you're somewhere. I mean, on radio, you can be one place, I can be another. That's how we do this. In fact, even if you're in the Tivoli area, I'm playing tonight at the Trughaven Whiskey Pub. You know, during pretty soon. So you can go over there, check it out. And I thought, since we're doing that, there's this little part where I throw one of my songs in there. And now you're going to hear it. This was off my first Jack Grace Band album, released 26 years ago, something like that. And this was at the time, the little Americana hit of the time. It's a little song called Hang On. And I hope you enjoy it. It still works it into the show once in a while. Hang on, keep it together, I don't know why, is sort of the idea. And here it comes. Here's that band. Oh, I recognize that band.

Jack Grace Band with Hang On. That song is from so long ago that my voice sounds younger there. Like now, if I sang it like, oh, you got to hang on. And I got this younger voice, I can't quite do it. So while this was playing, somebody asked for one other Jack Grace song they wanted to hear. So I'm going to break the rule because it's a short little song off my album, What a Waste to Spend a Night. What a Way to Spend a Night. And that's what you're doing, is spending a night here. This song is a little offbeat song. It's not, like, wasn't the hit? Oh, what was the hit? I don't know. Anyway, this song's called I'm a Burglar. And it's a burglar reflecting about all the things that the burglar could have been in life. But comes to the conclusion, realizes that this burglar is a burglar. And has to live with that. That was the life choice. And you'll hear my voice sounds older here, because this is a later album. This album's only out 5 years ago. I'm a Burglar on the Old Hotel.

0: all the money now.
1: Hey, I sound like that guy. That's crazy.
0: Give me all the money now.
1: So that album, that last song, was recorded with my band from the UK. See, I've got a New York-based band, and I've got the band based in England. And that album, What a Way to Spend a Night, was recorded in England with my English band. And they do a great job of that. And we play that song. I only play the song in England live, really. I don't play that song live in the U.S. Isn't it funny how those things work out that way? Okay, this next song, B.J. Thomas. You know, written by Burt Bacharach and Hal David, the magic songwriting combo. You know, it was written for the movie Butch Cassidy and the Sundance Kid. And my grandmother used to sing this song on the piano for me when I was a young boy. Oh, so nice. When I was a young boy, I would play this music for me. Anyway, it's you're listening to The Old Hotel. I'm Jack Grace, and this is Raindrops Keep Falling on My

Oh, hi. I'm Jack Grace, and that was Raindrops Keep Falling on My Head. We're going to move to some Matt and Eunice Stary. I have a feeling that BJ Todd, that Raindrops is going to become the new song we're going to keep playing for a while on the show. But let's go with some Matt and Eunice Stary. We'll have a new home in the morning.

0: camping and day passes on sale now for the annual Old Tone Music Festival, September 10th through the 13th at Cool Whisper Farm in North Hillsdale, New York. 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
3: Welcome back to the Old Hotel. I'm Jack Grace. And we, you know, we had a few weeks there where we paid tribute to Dolly Parton. Beautiful Dolly Parton. It's going to take a while to process that one. So, you know, I figure we got to still keep one in the show. And I was surprised it was this one, but, you know, come on. This is how I first heard about Dolly Parton. I remember it was, "Here You Come Again." I don't know which one came first, that one or this one.

Yeah, that's right. And was it Dabney Coleman playing the boss? He seemed like such an old guy in that movie. He's probably like 30-something. It's weird with that whole age thing. People that you think were old then, and now you look, and like Archie Bunker was supposed to be like 47 or something. You know, you'll see if you're a young person, and you get to make it to being older, you'll see that the things you thought were old when you were younger turn out to not be as old as you thought. I want to play something off Neil Young's Comes a Time album, one of the best songs of all time.

Oh, yeah. That song is one of my... I think of all the albums I've played in my life, I've played the Neil Young Comes a Time album probably more than any album. And I think going back starts side two. So when you're doing the vinyl, I used to put side two to go to sleep all the time. All right, let's do a hero of mine and many people, João Gilberto.

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You tell him. And he sure did. I was sad to hear that in the last few years of his life that Joao was suffering from depression. It's too bad. Sensitive artists and depression. It's a thing. I'm going to play another Merle Haggard song. Wait a minute. I already played a Merle Haggard song in the show. So what? This one's a live track. Now, this is not an iconic one. I've played this in the show long ago. And Carolyn, it was a hit song when he was pumping out hits, right? But it's not one of those. It was more like in the country charts hits. It didn't become one of those ones that all those people that don't really listen to country. But I love this. And you can hear it's a hit at the time because you can hear the crowd going crazy when he gets to the chorus. I love this live. Oh, yeah. He's playing the hit of the time.

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You gotta love that. You know, I wonder, would Merle Haggard and David Bowie have gotten along? Bowie had a weird thing about country. I actually was surprised to hear him say once, he says, I don't care for country western, but I do like Johnny Cash. But what about Merle Haggard?

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0: This week at Daryl's, Wednesday, P.J. 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
3: Welcome back to the Old Hotel. I'm Jack Race. And we're having a grand old time here, and we're so glad you're here with us. We hope you're enjoying a stay at the Old Hotel and that your room is to your liking. Call the front desk if you have any complaints. Let's listen to Gary Numan's big hit. But now you'll notice it sounds similar to the recorded version, but this is a live version of Gary Numan singing Cars. Doo-doo. Why am I doing that when they're gonna take care of it right now? Here they come. Oh my god.

There's still a fade out for the live version. That was the car. That was not the Cars. That was Gary Numan singing Cars. Not to be confused with the Cars. And it is a little different. It's one of those, like, you know, where you look at the two images and try to see which one's different. There's a little less synth and not as many da-da-da-da. That gated snare drum doesn't happen as often. Let's hear the Weistronauts with their number Kidney Pie. Full disclosure, they gave me a co-write on this song. I guess I helped write it at one point.

0: Hotel. 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
1: See?
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1: I don't really like those guys. Anyway, I'm going to do some Willie Nelson off one of my favorite Willie Nelson albums, Teatro. If you don't, it was produced by Daniel Anouilh and has Emmylou Harris on the album. If you don't know it, do yourself a favor, and here is how the album starts. It starts, these two songs have to go together, so I put them together already. It starts with a little instrumental of, I think I can pronounce this right, Où es-tu mon amour, right? Where are you, my love? And here it comes. 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

Isn't that beautiful? Those two songs have to go together. I've played it live, and I do that. Where Are You, My Love? Intro. We're going to do some Beastie Boys to close out. Brian's show is coming up soon. Thank you so much for listening. I'm Jack Grace. You're listening to The Old Hotel.

0: It is finger looking good. It's finger looking good. So, a friend of mine who worked at a gas station, there's a rhyme there that says, news with Ernie Ernesto. And he ran into Ernie Anastas and he told him that he was in this song and he told him how he was said. He goes, but it's Anastas. I don't think he got it. Anyway, thanks so much for listening to The Old Hotel. I'm Jack Grace. Brian is coming up. We might have a few more songs to play depending on how many commercials we got left.
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98.1 KZE, Brian here with you on this Thursday evening. Thanks to Jack Grace for another fantastic edition of Jack Grace's Old Hotel. We just heard Kurt Vile with Jesus Fever. That's an old one from him. Here's the Sadies, a band that he's collaborated with before. 1,000 Cities Falling, Part 1, 98.1 KZE.

0: 98.1 KZE, Brian here with you. Goose with Good Times, End Times. Feels like we only go backwards from Tame Impala. The great Canadian country rock group, the Sadies with 1,000 Cities Falling Part 1. It's from one of their earlier records. And Kurt Vile up top, who collaborated with the Sadies on that fantastic tune, Easy Like Walkin'. We heard his Jesus Fever. Want to give you a quick reminder that KZE is hosting a wellness block party. It's going to be this Sunday from noon to 3 on the Elmendorf Green here in Red Hook at the station. And we're going to have our friend, classical guitarist Billy Pearson, play a little light music. And we'll have representatives from area businesses like Northern Roots Massage Therapy, MHA of Dutchess County, Hardeman Orchards, Hempability, and more. There'll be kids yoga from noon until 1, and more fun. So come on down to the KZE Wellness Block Party. Again, that's this Sunday, September 13th, from noon until 3 on the Elmendorf Green, brought to you by Ulster Savings Bank in Red Hook and the dental offices of Drs. Jeffrey and Maureen Villelmo in Kingston. After the break, we've got some Lip Bone Redding, 98.1 KZE.
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0: We heard Sour Times, the great jazz bassist Jaco Pastorius with Portrait of Tracy. It's dedicated to his first wife. Unknown Mortal Orchestra, so good at being in trouble. And 16 Tons from Lipbone Redding up at the top. I want to give you a quick heads up that the Old Tone Music Festival is back. It's starting today through the 13th. 4 days of roots music in North Hillsdale, New York, and KZE is going to be broadcasting from the festival Friday, tomorrow through Saturday. 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
1: 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Tuesday, September 8th from 2 to 4 p.m., Mahjong at the Clinton Community Library. Wednesday, September 9th from 6:30 to 7:30 p.m., BYOB, Bring Your Own Book Club at the Kingston Library. Thursday, September 10th from 7:30 to 9:30 p.m., Bardavon Presents Free Films, The Cameraman and The Finishing Touch, both from 1928. Friday, September 11th from 7 to 9 p.m., Dover Plains Library hosts Coffee House, a night of jazz featuring Sarah Jane Sion and Steve Kaiser. 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

0: 98.1 KZE, Brian here with you. John Lennon watching the wheels before that. American primitive guitarist Jack Rose, the late great Jack Rose, with Cathedral et Chartres. Before that, Kevin Morby, Come to Me Now. And Everybody's Gotta Learn Sometime from Beck. That's a tune from the Corgis, an 80s band. 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It's always a fantastic listen. After the break, we've got some Josh Ritter, 98.1 KZE.
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98.1 KZE, Brian here with you. The later it gets, the more psychedelic I start to feel. That was Os Mutantes, the great Brazilian psych rock group with Le Premier Bonheur du Jour. Here's more psychedelia, some psychedelic folk from guitarist Peter Walker, one-time resident of the Woodstock area, accompanied the great Karen Dalton, has many great records on his own. Here's one from a record I love of his called Rainy Day Raga, Morning Joy, 98.1 KZE.

0: 98.1 KZE, Brian here with you. A fantastic artist there, Juliana Barwick with Forever. She's primarily a vocalist, and she kind of invented this whole style all her own, where she sings these beautiful melodic, wordless melodic lines, melismas, as they're called, over really, you know, pillowy and vaporous textures underneath. And it's just beautiful kind of vocal ambient music. Before that, Six Organs of Admittance with Above a Desert I'd Never Seen, Morning Joy from the great Peter Walker, and As Mutantes, Le Premier Bonheur du Jour up at the top. I mentioned Juliana Barwick. In fact, couple of these artists I've played on Dawn Patrol. It's our Saturday morning program that we play from 6 a.m. to 7 a.m. Just sort of like a morning sunrise program. And I play lots of drony and ambient music that I love. Things that are very open and spacious and textural and atmospheric. So if that's your thing, tune in Saturday mornings at 6 a.m. And if that's too early for you, check it out over on our audio archive over at WKZE.com. We've got a bunch of them there. After the break, we've got some John Zorn, whole bunch more. 98.1 KZE.
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98.1 KZE, Brian here with you. Iron and Wine featuring I'm With Her with Wait Up. Before that, Biding Time is a Boat to Row from Band of Horses. Ruan from John Zorn, the NYC-based composer. This is from his Filmworks series, and we heard the pipa version. Pipa is being a Chinese folk instrument. Ming Xiao Fen on the pipa. She's a virtuoso. At the top, Upstate with Circumstance. And I want to give you a quick heads up that the Hudson Valley Wine and Food Festival is at the Dutchess Fairgrounds this coming weekend, the 12th and the 13th. Alyssa, Terry, and Gus are going to be on site on Saturday, the 12th. So be sure to stop by and say hi. Listen in on Saturday for updates from the festivals and interviews with some of the participating vendors. Tickets are on sale.

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98.1 KZE, Brian here with you. 12 string guitarist James Blackshaw with Infinite Circle, PG6, Old Man on the Mountain, and Chance to Bleed from Kurt Vile. That's from his new one, Philadelphia Has Been Good to Me. Love Kurt Vile. Just think he's so funny. He's I read an article about him. He really, one of his favorite artists is Randy Newman, and he loves the humor and the witticisms, and sometimes people miss it, they don't realize, but he is really funny if you listen to those lyrics, and the song is great too. Anyway, here's The Third Mind, A Little Bit of Rain, 98.1 KZE.

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0: Oof. Feel like I've been hypnotized listening to that one. That was Bitchin' Bajas with Amorphia. They do some really minimalistic and pattern-based kind of music. I think of it as sort of like a beautiful, intricate weaved carpet or something like that in the form of sound. At the top, the great British folk guitarist Davy Graham with his classic Angie. After the break, we've got some Jessica Pratt, Johnny Blue Skies. Stick around, 98.1 KZE.
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0: 98.1 KZE, some obscure psychedelia from the West Coast pop art experimental band. We heard Shifting Sands. I think that one's from 66, maybe 67. Before that, some ambient music from Sus. We heard Salt Flats, Don't Let Go from Johnny Blue Skies and the Dark Clouds. And Life Is from Jessica Pratt up at the top. 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

98.1 KZE, Brian here with you. John Zorn with Lil Lynn. That's from his double album, The Circle Maker. It's an incredible record with an all-star cast of downtown NYC players. Ciro Batista that you heard there on the percussion, Mark Feldman on the violin, not on this track, but Mark Rabeau's in there on guitar. Just a brilliant cast of musicians. Ma Fleur from Cinematic Orchestra and some jazz up top. Jazz flautist Herbie Mann with Hold On, I'm Coming. And that is it for me. Thanks so much for hanging out with me, for listening into these late wee hours, and for supporting KZE and for supporting musical diversity. Truly, truly appreciate you. We ain't nothing without you. And I want to, before I go, I want to mention, you know, fall is essentially here. We are at the doorstep of fall, and there's lots of great autumn-y kind of things going on. One of them is the Paw Paw Fest. Let me tell you about this. This is the inaugural New York Paw Paw Agriculture and Arts Festival, and it's September 26th and 27th at Magic Forest Farm in Queeman's Hollow. That's just 20 minutes outside of Albany. You can catch some live music from Ghost of Jupiter featuring Nate Wilson of Mo and John Ferrara of Consider the Source. Kids under 10 are free. You can get more information at nypawpawfest.com. 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

0: 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Oh, yeah, my dad's the midday man. He made me say this.
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0: Hey, this is Darren DeVivo, and you might remember me from WFUV in New York City. 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

0: 98.1 KZE, good morning and welcome to the Up and Running Morning Show. Can't Let You Do It, Eric Clapton, Marcus King, with help from Billy Strings on a tune called Dirt off the Darling Blue Collection, Souvenirs by Steve Goodman, and The Tower Song by Townes Van Zandt. This is the 25th anniversary of the 9/11 terror attacks. We will never forget, and, well, we still wish nothing but love to all the families, first responders, and people who were right on the scene when the World Trade Centers came down, all that horrible stuff that went on September 11th, 2001. 25 years since. It's hard to believe. And some new generations are coming up and growing up without ever experiencing what happened. So we will continue to inform and remember what happened on that day. Joining us at about 9:08 this morning is Rick Z. He's got a tune called September 10, and he's going to talk about the song, its importance, and 25 years since, and what's going on. So stay tuned, enjoy the morning, keep on KZE, and let's never forget.
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0: KZE, Ride On, Josephine Bodidley. We heard Falling from the Waifs. Billy Strings gave us Milltown Flood. That's a new cut from Billy's new album. And on the way, we have Brent Cobb and the Fixins musically coming up for your listening pleasure. 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

0: 98.1 KZE, the up and running morning show. I'm Rick. That was Panama Red, New Riders of the Purple Sage. Another great song written by Peter Rowan. Red. We heard Yonder Mountain String Band with Brand New Heartache, a new single from them. We heard some world music and Brent Cobb and the Fixins with Bad Feeling. And folks, don't miss out this Saturday and every Saturday at 4:45. 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I'm Rick and Jeanette for Cannabis Corner, a weekly conversation about the cannabis scene across our region with interviews, listener questions, insight from professionals and local dispensaries, and informative talk about products, wellness, education, trends, and the evolving legal cannabis market. 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

Good morning. Thanks a lot for listening to the Up and Running Morning Show. I'm Rick, your host. That was Ray LaMontagne with Sierra Farrell. I Was Born to Love You, Dear Time. Right before that, from Alison Brown and Steve Martin. We have some good news and weather for you right now. And good news and weather is brought to you by Williams Lumber, the name you know and the name you trust, with 7 locations to serve you, including Rhinebeck, Red Hook, Hudson, High Falls, and Pleasant Valley. 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It was on this day, September 11th, 1967, the Carol Burnett Show premiered on CBS. The influential variety show ran for 11 seasons and featured the unforgettable ensemble of Carol Burnett, Vicki Lawrence, Harvey Korman, Lyle Waggoner, and Tim Conway. The show won 25 Emmy Awards and was ranked number 16 on TV Guide's 50 Greatest TV Shows of All Time. And a couple other little bits of good news coming right up. The Beatles recorded their first single, Love Me Do, at EMI Studios in London in 1962, and Pete Rose of the Cincinnati Reds recorded his 4,192nd hit, breaking Ty Cobb's career record on this day in 1985, and Scots voted to create their own parliament after a 291-year union with England on this day in 1997. Thanks for listening. Here comes your weather forecast. Currently, we're at 59 degrees in Red Hook, sunny today. Highs peaking out at about 75. Tonight, patchy fog after 2, otherwise mostly clear, lows just below 50. Tomorrow, areas of fog before 9 a.m., otherwise increasing clouds, highs just below 80, with a 5-mile-an-hour wind. Tomorrow night, a chance of rain with thunder, then showers, possibly thunder, after 8, lows around 60, with an 80% chance of rain. Sunday, showers mainly before 8 a.m., highs near 81. There's a 20% chance that it won't rain Sunday. Sunday night, a slight chance of showers between 8 p.m. and 2 a.m., partly cloudy, lows around 58. For Monday, sunny with highs around 74 degrees. Thanks a lot for listening to the Up and Running Morning Show. 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

0: Born a New Yorker, am a New Yorker, will stay a New Yorker. I will always love you, New York. It is 9/11. That was Ryan Adams with New York, New York. I'm Rick, 98.1 KZE, the up and running morning show. Before Ryan, we heard Bob Marley and the Wailers with Positive Vibration. It's 7:20. We're going to keep on rolling. We got some messages from our sponsors coming up in just a moment. And we're having a party this weekend on Sunday. KZE's throwing a party. It's a KZE on the block wellness party. And, you know, it's your time to join us. Come on out. We're going to have a great time and lots of activities for everyone, kids of all ages. And we're going to have live music from Billy Pearson and representatives from area businesses like Community Music Space, Hudson Paws, Train Stop Jiu-Jitsu, Upstate Pines is going to be there, Northern Roots Massage Therapy, MHA of Dutchess County, Hardiman Orchards, Fresh Crisp Apples, Hempability, and Soul Cafe and Smoothie Bar, Red Hook Community Center, Columbia County Office for the Aging, and so much more. So, we're going to have kids yoga from noon to one by Elevate and Play Yoga, as well as adult yoga and a meditation class from one to two by The Grounded Place. Billy Pearson playing classical acoustic guitar. Excellent guitarist and a wonderful dude as well. So he'll fit right into the whole vibe of the day. So join us from noon to three on our front lawn at 98.1 KZE Studios, the Elmendorf Green, 7564 North Broadway in Red Hook. And this is Sunday from noon to three, right on our front lawn. So come and join us for a wellness day and an on-the-block party. We'll be partying, of course. It's KZE.
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0: 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Thanks a lot for listening. I'm Rick, your host, and we heard from Jamestown Revival, Juniper and Jen. That's their latest single. Johnny Cash, Walking the Line with Johnny. 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Friday, Colony in Woodstock, Joel Harrison's Cosmic Boogie in the Garden. Inside the Colony Roadhouse 60s, a tribute to the music of the 60s. Lark Hall in Albany, happy hour with Spendthrift Lover at the 11. At Lark Hall, Hex, the cover up to Goth Night. Rojan Brewing Company in Hillsdale, Jeff Gonzalez and Wanda Houston. The Stissing Center in Pine Plains, PG-13 by David Simpatico. The Lemon Squeeze in New Paltz, Wax. Buttonball Barn in South Egremont, Massachusetts, Buffalo Rose. Darrell's House in Pauling, the Discotheques, tribute to 70s disco. Snugs in New Paltz, Jeff Bagg, The Fuse, and Eyes of a Horse. Saturday, Darrell's House in Pauling, brunch with Jim Papasil. Later on at Darrell's House, Beyond the Wall, the complete Pink Floyd experience. Cotsbon Cultural Park in Tivoli, the 2026 annual festival. Colony in Woodstock, Cyril Neville plays the dead. Outdoors in the garden, Rojan Brewing Company in Hillsdale, Peter Kahlo, The Falcon in Marlboro, Jeff Slate and friends, John Lennon Birthday Bash, Lark Hall in Albany, an evening with David Nail, Down to the Studs, Buttonball Barn in South Egremont, Massachusetts, North County Band, Tempo Performing Arts Center in Kingston, The Horsenecks, The Lemon Squeeze in New Paltz, Atibia, Snugs in New Paltz, Snugs in New Paltz, JITB and Mind Open, Sunday, Darrell's House in Pauling, brunch with Two Blue. Later at Darrell's House, The Gathering Gloom, The Cure Tribute, Maverick Concert Hall in Woodstock, The Borromeo String Quartet, Rojan Brewing Company in Hillsdale, Bob Green, Colin McCoy, and Rob Bradley, Colony in Woodstock on the patio, Two Lazy Boys. Inside at Colony, Lindsay Webster, Tempo Performing Arts Center in Kingston, The Hot Club Sessions, The Falcon in Marlboro, Jeff Tane Watts. This has been the entertainment calendar on 98.1 KZE.
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1: 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Thanks a lot for listening. We heard Freaking Out by Michigander, World Party, What Does It Mean Now, and Time by Taj Mahal and the Phantom Blues Band. It is 9/11, 25 years since the terror attacks that rocked our country. Rick Z is going to be joining us about 9:05, 9:08, and he's got a tune called September 10. And pretty much, you know, how great of a place it was on September 10th and how everything changed on September 11th, 25 years ago. So Rick is going to come in and talk to us about the tune, and, well, we will never forget. Thanks for listening to KZE. 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

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Thanks a lot for listening. I'm Rick. It's a point we heard the Glen with Changes. 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

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So check it out. Take a trip to the city. That's good news. Here's your weather forecast. Currently, we are, let's see if we went up any higher. We're at 61 degrees. Today, sunshine, highs around 76. Tonight, mostly clear, then patchy fog, lows about 49. Saturday, highs about 78 degrees. There'll be areas of fog, then partly sunny. Saturday night, showers, lows around 60. Sunday, showers, then a chance of showers, highs near 81. Sunday night, slight chance of rain. Monday, mostly sunny. Monday night, mostly clear. Tuesday, mostly sunny. And temperatures in the mid-70s, both on Monday and Tuesday. Stay with us. We'll keep you in the know. Weather changes quick around these parts. And it's time we roll away the dew. Good morning, y'all. This is Steel Pulse, Franklin's Tower.

0: The Grateful Dead, 98.1 KZE, Blow Away. It's off Built to Last. And it is 9/11, and we will never forget. And we have a guest coming in. Rick Z is going to come in with a brand new single called September 10. And he's going to talk to us about how September 10th, 2001, everything was bright and sunny. The next day, things changed. So listen up and running every day during the week on 98.1, 105.9, and WKZE.com. 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
4: For use by adults 21 or older, keep out of the reach of children and pets. 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Cannabis can be addictive. Cannabis can impair concentration and coordination. Do not operate a vehicle or machinery under the influence of cannabis. There may be health risks associated with the consumption of this product. 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

masters of war. Here that build the big guns, here that build the death planes, here that build all the bombs, here that hide behind walls, here that hide behind discs. I just don't want you to know I can see through your masks. 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

0: 98.1 KZE, a powerful tune from Bobby Dylan, Masters of War. The message is in the music. It's 9/11. We heard Run Away From It All by Blackberry Smoke right before Dylan. And tune in Monday about 9:08. I'll be checking in with Charlie Starr, the lead singer, the front man of Blackberry Smoke. Looking forward to that. They're coming to UPAC on September 19th. Visit bardavon.org for tickets and further information. And don't miss it. It's going to be a great show. They're an amazing band, period, and a killer live act. Trust me on that.
1: 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Tuesday, September 8th from 2 to 4 p.m., Mahjong at the Clinton Community Library. Wednesday, September 9th from 6:30 to 7:30 p.m., BYOB, Bring Your Own Book Club at the Kingston Library. Thursday, September 10th from 7:30 to 9:30 p.m., Bardavon Presents Free Films, The Cameraman and The Finishing Touch, both from 1928. Friday, September 11th from 7 to 9 p.m., Dover Plains Library hosts Coffee House, a night of jazz featuring Sarah Jane Sion and Steve Kaiser. To submit your nonprofit or community event to KZE, email the who, what, where, when of your event to info@wkze.com.
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0: 98.1 KZE, the up and running morning show of Goodbye Yellow Brick Road, Funeral for a Friend, Love Lies Bleeding, Elton John from 1973. It's 9/11. We will never forget. And that goes out to, well, all the families, first responders, and everyone who was contributing to making that day such a cooperative, incredible, amazing day after such a tragic event has happened. And joining us a little bit later is our friend Rick Z, and he's got a new tune called September 10, and he's going to debut it and play it. And it was recorded locally and co-produced by Paul Antonell at the Clubhouse in Rhinebeck. And it's got a big choir on it, 11 or 10 women singing. And it's a cool tune, and Rick's going to talk about it and, well, make everything okay as the day rolls on here at 98.1 KZE. Thanks for listening. Thanks for being part of the up and running morning show. I'm Rick, right back.
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1: It's the Up and Running Morning Show, 98.1 KZE. I'm Rick, your host. Moments ago, we heard John Lennon with Imagine. And before that, Carolina Rain, a new one from Rhiannon Giddens. It's 9/11. We have good news and weather, but we will never forget what this date is all about. And 25 years ago today, terror attacks rocked the nation and, well, brought a bunch of us together. And time goes on. What happened? And here we are, 25 years beyond, and it's kind of hard to believe. But we got some good news to interject, and every September 11th is Grandparents' Day in America. Today is Grandparents' Day to honor the elderly population and express gratitude and love for your grandparents. 45 years ago, the day was officially proclaimed by President Carter after decades of lobbying from two distinct people, Jacob Rheingold and Marion McQuaid, the West Virginia woman who persuaded her state to become the first one to celebrate elders with a special day. And now it's official. September 11th is Grandparents' Day in America. So, if you still have grandparents, pick up the phone, give them a call, tell them you love them. And that'll make you feel good on September 11th, aside from all the other stuff that is running through your head. And we'll give you a weather forecast now. Let's see if we moved up a little. No, we're holding steady at about 61, 62 degrees. Outside the KZE studios in beautiful Red Hook, New York. Today, sunshine, temperatures rising to about 76. Tonight, some fog rolls in after 2 a.m., otherwise clear with lows 49. And in the hills, it'll be a little bit colder. On Saturday, areas of fog before 9 a.m., otherwise increasing clouds, temperatures rising up to about 80 with a 5-mile-an-hour breeze. Tomorrow night, a slight chance of rain with thunder, then showers, possibly a thunderstorm after 8 p.m., lows around 60. The 20% chance that it won't rain. Sunday, showers mainly before 8, highs near 81. There's an 80% chance of rain throughout the day, but it might not be a lot, like a tenth to a quarter of an inch. So it may rain for a little bit, stop, come back a little bit later and rain. We're not sure. We'll keep you informed as the days get closer to Sunday. Sunday night could rain between 8 p.m. and 2 a.m. Partly cloudy with lows just below 60. Monday, mostly sunny with highs in the low to mid-70s. It's the Up and Running Morning Show on 98.1 KZE. Our guest today is Rick Z. He's brought along another friend, and they are co-producers of a brand new tune. It's called September 10, and I'm going to play it for you right now, and then we're going to chat with Rick. So hold on, and here it is. It's the Up and Running Morning Show on 98.1 KZE, September 10.

0: and Dan. This is Dan D'Elia next to me, and he is a co-producer of the song, along with Paul Antonella, the Clubhouse Studios. But Dan came up with the concept for the song. Mm. Dan, you want to say a little something about how you came up with it?
1: Sure. I was watching this this documentary on the band They Might Be Giants, and I was watching primarily just to – I didn't know that there was a documentary on them. And then it talked about one of their albums came out on September 11th. So September 10th, they did a lot of promotion for it. And it ended with them doing a live show at Tower Records on 4th and Broadway. Huh. And at one point, you can see from the stage out to the streets – and everybody's filing out, and I'm just thinking, wow, that's it. That was it. That was it at that point. And wow, it just clicked in my head. Like, nobody knew. Nobody knew. Well, I mean, maybe some people had a hunch, but most people didn't know.
0: And then Dan called me. Dan is always challenging me over the last almost 40 years. He'll call me up and say, hey, you should write a song with this title, or how about this idea? And songwriters like a challenge, you know, so I would always try to write something that he would suggest. And this time, yeah, he said, how about you write something called September 10? And I thought, September 10? You mean September 11? Because I can't do that. Nobody can do that. And he said, no, September 10. And then something just clicked. I thought, oh, that's an interesting angle. And then, you know, for the next 6 months, I struggled trying to write the song to no avail. Eventually, I didn't hate what I was writing anymore. You know, that's usually how I know a song is done, is I don't hate it anymore.
2: Huh. Well, you put a lot of work into the song. So besides the lyrics, which probably took a little while, and how introspective to your life are the lyrics, Rick?
0: You know, I didn't want to make the song about me, mm-hmm, because if I made it about me, it wouldn't be universal. It'd be my personal story. There is some of me in there, for sure.
2: Well, that's why I asked as an author of the lyrics, because it's hard not to put something of you in them.
0: Yeah. I mean, everybody has been affected by this tragedy for to one degree or another, you know, myself included. I remember it very well, like anyone else that was old enough to remember.
2: Yeah.
0: And I do have a lot of my own feelings in the song, but I kind of created this everyman character to represent people in general, I guess. Mm-hmm. You know, I find the more general you make a song, the more you can read your own meaning into,
2: yeah,
0: the lyrics.
2: And everyone else can connect to it as well.
0: Right, and that's
2: and get
0: important.
2: Their own interpretation of,
0: yes,
2: what the words mean. And Dan, you've worked in radio. You've worked in a bunch of media outlets. How was your experience producing and working on this with Rick?
1: Well, we know we wanted to make something big, but we didn't want to make it too big. We wanted to be respectful of all the people that we lost and all of that. So we wanted it to be, we wanted to have some weight, but we didn't want it to be any kind of gimmick, or we knew we didn't want it to be, we didn't want to make a political statement. We didn't want it to be jingoistic. We really avoid that. Because I feel like it's music that brings people together.
2: Yeah.
1: You know, and well, the other thing, you know, really doesn't unite people.
2: Well, when it came to the production, did you have the choir in mind when you wrote the song, Rick? Or did you and Dan decide, you know, this needs 10 women?
0: No, I definitely wanted a group of female singers, like a choir. I wanted to form a choir.
2: Nice.
0: I, you know, when I write a song, I usually have somewhat of an arrangement in my head.
2: While you're writing it?
0: While I'm writing it, you know, especially over the course of 6 months writing something. That's the longest I've ever taken to finish a song. And, you know, I knew I wanted piano and organ, and I knew I wanted, you know, Dan on drums, because he's played on almost every song I've ever written, practically.
2: Wow, I didn't know that.
0: Yeah, we've co-produced together now for, you know, I don't know, 35 years.
2: Oh, wow.
1: Yeah, we help each other produce our stuff.
0: Yeah.
2: Oh, cool. That's
1: super
2: cool.
1: You know, I'm not particularly a songwriter, which is why I called up Rick. I mean, it's like, you know, I can write a song, but I couldn't write this one.
2: Do you mainly play the drums, Dan?
1: I mainly play the drums. I can play guitar and piano a little bit, and you know, I'll make my own demos. But when it comes down to actually putting something out, generally it's just I'm just drums.
2: Well, that's cool that you guys have worked together for over 30 years. That's impressive.
1: Oh, yeah.
2: Not a great friendship.
0: Yeah. Not yet. If we weren't after this production, I guess that bodes well for us, because this was 4 months it took to produce this.
2: And wow.
0: I also want to give a shout out to the Clubhouse.
2: Yeah.
0: Because we couldn't have done it without Paul Antonell. He's a co-producer as well. And he believed in the song, and he really worked very hard on this. And we owe him a lot as well. And he couldn't be with us this morning, but we should definitely acknowledge his work.
2: Well,
0: as well.
2: Paul is a genuine, great resource for our community.
0: Absolutely. In the Clubhouse studio, as far as I'm concerned, it's one of the unsung studios of the area and the state, maybe the country.
2: Well, a lot gets done there. And if you are one of the people that reads liner notes, you'll see the Clubhouse, Rhinebeck, and a bunch of great recordings. And,
0: yes.
2: Well, it's right around the block from the studios of KZE and right here in the home of Ulster County or Dutchess County, where we are. And, well, both of you live nearby?
0: Well, I live in Rhinebeck, just a few minutes away from here. Dan, you live down in Jersey.
1: I live in New Jersey. So I came up here. I lived in Poughkeepsie for 4 years when I went to Marist.
2: Oh,
1: but
2: cool.
1: That's the only thing.
2: How were you affected by 9/11?
1: Well, I was working in the city at the time. I was working for CBS television. Mm. And my shift began at 6 o'clock in the morning, so I was already in before anything happened.
2: Right, getting ready for work.
1: Getting ready for
2: not
1: work.
2: Not aware of anything.
1: I mean, you know, TV is a, you know, like radio is a 24/7 industry.
2: Yeah.
1: It's, you know, doesn't shut down on holidays, whatever.
2: So you're there, you're working six
1: I'm there,
2: in the morning,
1: I'm working,
2: ready to go.
1: And then I was doing a, I was doing a satellite feed when we used to send things by satellite.
2: Yeah.
1: And I could see on one of the monitors in my room what was going on, and I was absolutely, you know, like everyone, the first plane, okay, somebody's always doing some kind of stunt and it went wrong.
2: And you're thinking like, what?
1: Yeah, and then second plane, no way. that had to be something. So I immediately thought, the thing that I think is hard for people to understand is at that point, we had no idea what was going on.
2: Yeah,
1: We didn't know about this. You know, I hadn't heard Bin Laden's name. Mm-hmm. You know, and we thought the world was ending. Like for about, you know, 2 or 3 hours, a lot of people were fit to be tied.
2: Yeah,
1: and I encountered someone. I guess he was a lawyer because he had a suit on that cost more than my car. And he handed me these tapes, and he said, "I need to transfer these tapes over to another format so we can play them on the news."
2: Wow.
1: And it was the tapes. There's a very famous shot of the Flight 175 going into the South Tower, and you hear people screaming and cursing. All right, that I had those tapes in my hands.
2: Wow.
1: And I finally found.
2: Did you see that? Were you one of the first to see it as well?
1: Yeah. I literally made the tapes that were that was my network debut.
0: And then they wouldn't let you go home. I remember you had to stay overnight.
1: I had to stay.
0: They wouldn't let anybody leave.
1: Yeah, all the hotels instantly got booked.
2: Yeah, well, where else could you go? There was no transportation.
1: There was no transportation. I had to sleep upstairs in a green room. And they didn't even have sheets by the time they got to me. They gave me a fitted sheet.
2: Wow.
1: Which, if you try to put on a fitted sheet, you end up kind of like a caterpillar. So the whole thing was really absurd. I was in a part of the building I'd never been in before, and I got up and I went to go someplace, and I almost tripped over somebody who was sleeping on the floor in a packing blanket.
0: Also, I want to mention really quick, it's so strange, but obviously today's the 25th anniversary. It would have been exactly 25 years ago right now, as we're speaking.
1: Which is chilling.
0: Yes, it is, because it was this time of morning, and nobody will forget that clear blue sky.
1: It was a beautiful day.
2: It was a beautiful day.
0: It was a Tuesday.
1: It was a Tuesday.
2: Yeah. Well, we are survivors of it in a way that we helped people get through it. We have been there to support people in need and to really give a big shout out to the first responders and the people that fearlessly went and helped people in the rubble and got people to safety and picked up injured folks, etc., and put out fires and took care of all kinds of amazing things.
0: Lots
2: drove ambulances and
1: inspiring.
0: Yeah, and if you don't mind, I would like to mention that a portion of the proceeds.
2: Yeah,
0: of
2: this song is a benefit song.
0: It's a benefit. Yeah. It's a benefit. That's one of the privileges of being a musician is you may be able to do a little bit of good with your music, and this was an opportunity for us to do that. So, we want to mention that 25% of the proceeds over the next 5 years are going to five different 9/11 charities, including Tunnel to Towers, First Responders Children's Foundation, Answer the Call, the 9/11 Memorial Museum, and Tuesday's Promise.
2: Wow.
0: So if people can go out and listen or even go to Bandcamp and buy the single,
2: how can we get it? Bandcamp.com.
0: Yep. Go ahead,
2: Search
0: Dan.
2: For why September
0: tell
2: 10.
0: A little about that.
1: Well, there's Bandcamp where you can pay for a download. It's $1.50, so it's not a lot of money.
2: Yeah.
1: But you can help by streaming as well. We're on Spotify.
0: Pandora.
1: We're on Apple. We're on Amazon. Even Instagram, if you look.
0: YouTube.
2: And again, if we looked for Rick Z, September 10, we'd find it?
0: Yeah. And by the way, I guess I should officially say this so there's a record of it. But, whenever you see the date, September 10, and that's the name of the song, September 10, it looks like September 10th. Some people call this song September 10. Some people call the song September 10th. When Dan first brought the idea to me, he said, you should write a song called September 10th. The first thing I realized is nothing rhymes with 10th.
1: No.
0: So
1: no. That's why I didn't write it.
0: Right. Yeah. So it quickly turned into September 10. But as I found out, recently, it's going to be called either, because when you see that date on a calendar, you could say 10th or 10.
2: Oh, right.
0: But it is officially September 10.
2: Yeah, I called it the title of the song because there's no TH.
0: Right.
1: There is no
2: September
1: TH.
2: 10. Yeah.
0: People just put that on anyway,
1: Oh, another thing I'd like to mention, because
2: yes,
1: we were talking about Paul and Clubhouse before, is that the another minor thing, but the drums that I used on the track were all of them belonged to Gary Burke, who we lost.
0: Late
1: Gary Burke, who was one of our mentors.
0: Yes.
1: When we began recording.
0: He's the guy that really taught us how to produce, or at least, him and Paul Antonell. But Gary was really instrumental.
2: Yeah, was a musical mind.
0: Absolutely.
2: Had a lot of rhythm.
1: I think he'd be happy with
0: this. The big beat.
2: Yeah.
1: Wherever you are.
0: Yep.
2: Dan, one last plug for you. You're playing at City Winery?
1: I'm playing at City Winery this Sunday with my David Bowie tribute band, Starman.
2: Very cool.
1: Down in Philly.
2: How many people are in that band?
1: There's seven people.
2: Cool.
1: Yeah.
2: Well, good luck. Knock them dead. And thank you very much, both of you, for coming in and bringing us this tune. Now, we can get it at bandcamp.com, September 10. Where else can we get it?
1: Get it on Spotify, Amazon.
2: So we can stream it then.
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0: Yeah, every major streaming
1: platform.
0: And we urge people to give it a listen, because that earns money toward the charities.
2: Oh, very good.
0: Or maybe, purchase it on Bandcamp. You'd really be helping a lot of great foundations that collect money for people in need.
2: Well, you said it all. Thank you. Rick Z and Dan representing. Dan D'Elia representing September 10, a new song from Rick Z. And look for it, Google it, September 10, the number, and Rick Z with a Z, and you'll find it. And all the best, and support this great cause. And again, five different charities, the proceeds or part of the proceeds of this goes to. The other proceeds go to Paul Antonell.
0: He got a lot of proceeds.
1: As they should.
0: In fact, I'm not sure he's done getting proceeds.
1: Yes.
2: Well, he'll be proceeding.
1: Let's proceed.
2: Yes. And big thanks to Dan D'Elia and Rick Z on the Up and Running Morning Show on 98.1 KZE. Thanks for coming.
0: Thanks, Rick. Thanks for
2: having us. We'll carry on right after this. Maybe.
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movie. 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
1: The Old Tone Music Festival is going strong. It started yesterday. Today and tonight, there's an incredible lineup. Tomorrow and Sunday, the same. Lots of great music all weekend. You still have time to get tickets and get there. Sure, you can go right after work, no prob. And, you know, take off of work and go now. And have yourself a good time at the Cool Whisper Farm, the Old Tone Music Festival in Hillsdale, New York. And the KZE team is on hand. So we're going to be there. We're going to be hanging out at Old Tone and broadcasting live. Adam is doing the midday show, and so is MK. She's doing the afternoon drive, both live from the Old Tone Music Festival, Cool Whisper Farm in Hillsdale. So lots of action. I'm going to be heading down there, and we'll be dropping in tonight and tomorrow with some music and some great insight of what's going on at the festival. It's a fun family event, so bring the family, bring an instrument, and come on down. It was great being able to talk to the Grand Marshal and Trevor, and they were telling us some amazing things that are going to be happening. Like if you're hanging out, maybe picking with some friends on a blanket, and some of the folks at the festival see you doing your great thing, they might ask you to go up on stage and play a couple of songs. So you could be the star of the Old Tone Music Festival, at least for a few minutes. And that's a cool concept, and I like the whole vibe of the fest, so I can't wait to go down there. And listen up, you're going to hear it live on 98.1, 105.9, and WKZE.com. 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So there's a very action-packed weekend that's happening. We're also going to be at the Hudson Valley Wine and Food Fest at Dutchess County Fairgrounds, and we'll be checking in from there tomorrow as well. 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And Saturday night, 9 o'clock, Family Jam House. I'm Rick. Thanks for listening around the clock to 98.1 KZE. Thanks again to Rick Z and Dan D'Elia. They came in to talk about September 10, a new song from Rick Z. And again, all proceeds, well, not all proceeds, but a portion of the proceeds go to five different charities. So look for it Listen to it, support it, September 10. And you can hear Rick Z and a bunch of other local people putting in their heart and soul into a cool tune that Rick and Dan put together with Paul Antonell of the Clubhouse. And that should do it for now. I'm done speaking. I'm going to turn things over in just a little bit to Adam and the KZE crew at the Cool Whisper Farm in Hillsdale at the Old Tone Music Festival, oldtone.org. 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

0: 98.1 KZE from their recent album, Foreign Tongues. You just heard The Stones with Divine Intervention. Kathleen Edwards before that, When the Truth Comes Out. Also, brand new single from singer-songwriter Mike Viola with The Biggest Fan. I've been in texting or emailing with Mike, getting him used to the idea of coming back up to KZE for another visit. Bella White in there as well with Better. Bella White, of course, one of the many great performers performing at Old Tone today, which is where I am broadcasting the midday show from, as Rick just told you. And it is a beautiful day, if not just slightly solemn. The full impact of this 25th anniversary of 9/11 started to hit me this morning when I stepped outside on this gorgeous Friday morning and was reminded of another gorgeous morning 25 years ago today. And I don't want to bring down the vibe, but I was there, and it hit me like a ton of bricks this morning when I stepped outside. I didn't expect to have that experience, but there it is. And maybe that's a very good thing. But here we are. For the moment, I'm going to focus on Old Tone. We're going to be doing the midday show from here. And looking forward to Rick coming in later. And maybe, I know MK's coming in to do afternoon drive. So stick around. We'll give you lots of flavors of the festival as we head into the evening here, or afternoon and evening, of live festival music performances. All right, we'll take... Oh, let me thank Ulster Savings Bank for sponsoring KZE Stream. 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All right, we'll take a break. We'll be right back from Cool Whisper Farm in Hillsdale, New York, at the 2026 Old Tone Music Festival. 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

0: Very talented. Joy Askew there with Queen Victoria. 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Deer Tick before that was Sea of Clouds, Hoots and Helmuth as well with You and All of Us, and starting off the set, Alejandro Escovedo, How Many Times? All right, we're taking another break. We'll be right back with more of the Midday Show live from Cool Whisper Farm here at the Old Tone Music Festival, 98.1 KZE.
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0: Kasbah Cultural Park in Tivoli closes its 2026 annual festival with a powerful dance weekend, Friday, September 11th and Saturday, September 12th. 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That's Kasbah Cultural Park in Tivoli, September 11th and 12th. KAATSBAAN, Kasbah.org.
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0: It's Adam here at Old Tone Music Festival 2026 in Hillsdale, New York. You just heard Courtney Barnett with New Speedway Boogie. Peter Gabriel before that with his Brightside mix of Road to Joy. Squeeze, one of their latest songs off a new album called Trixies with Why Don't You. And Ben Folds with The Luckiest. Let's take a look at the weather. I can tell you right now, right here in Hillsdale, it is beautiful and sunny. If not a little breezier than I would love, but I'm not complaining. Nope, not going to complain. Sunny today. Temperatures reaching the mid-70s later today. Overnight patchy fog in the wee hours, then mostly clearing up. Temperatures tomorrow in the upper 70s. Some rain maybe over Saturday night, but Sunday right now just maybe a little bit of rain in the morning. Temperatures, though, on Sunday should be reaching around 80 degrees. And next week is looking really good. There might be there's no rain reported till Wednesday night. Monday and Tuesday and Wednesday during the day look to be very sunny, and temperatures in the 70s or up to around 80 degrees by Wednesday. And there you go. There's your weather for the weekend and into next week. We'll take a break. We'll be right back with more musical diversity live from Old Tone 2026, 98.1 KZE.
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0: Adam here with you. I'm at Old Tone 2026 in North Hillsdale at Cool Whisper Farm. It is a beautiful place, by the way, but I'll get to that in a little bit. I have to tell you who you just heard. That was, as you know, Alabama Shakes with American Dream. Neil Young before that, his classic Old Man. We heard from Michelle and DiCicello covering Bill Withers with Who Is He and What Is He to You? And the brilliant Martin Sexton kicking off the set there with the song called The American. Now it's time for your community bulletin board, and here's Alyssa. 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

0: This is Adam here at the Old Tone Music Festival, where I'm doing the midday show today. That was Duke Robillard with Down Along the Cove, Our Native Daughters before that with Blood and Bones, David Gray as well with Fugitive, and Trombone Shorty and the new Breed Brass Band with Good Time. And I'm having a really good time here at the festival. So glad for the opportunity to be here on this day. Let me take a moment to talk about Tasting Tuesdays. It's a feature I host every Tuesday at noon where I get to talk to all sorts of folks who own or operate food or beverage businesses in our area. Coming up next Tuesday, I'll be talking to Todd Ridoff, who is the owner of Pancake Hollow Syrup Farm and a lot of maple syrup that is available for purchase. And Todd is going to be my guest on Tasting Tuesdays to talk about making syrup. I'm looking forward to that. It's going to be Tuesday at 12. Tasting Tuesdays is sponsored in part by the Hotel Tivoli and Corner Restaurant, Boutique Lodging, Seasonal Hudson Valley Dining, and Craft Cocktails in downtown Tivoli. That's hoteltivoli.org. All right, we'll be back with more here live from the Old Tone Music Festival after this break. 98.1 KZE.
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0: That was Dylan with Chambermaid and Suzanne Vega with I Want You. No, wait a minute. I got that all turned around. I beg your pardon. It's Adam here with you from the Old Tone Music Festival in North Hillsdale, New York. Bands are going to be, they're starting to arrive. Everybody's kind of starting to, I don't know, get into gear here on the Cool Whisper Farm. And music starts in a couple of hours. And I'm here with you till 3 o'clock. Broadcasting live from the Old Tone Music Festival. That was Bob Dylan on a serious note with I Want You. Chambermaid from that, from Suzanne Vega right before that. We also had the Fleet Foxes with Another Ocean and Murali Coryell at the top with What You Gonna Do, What You Gonna Do About Me. Well, right now we're ready for MK with the Arts and Culture Calendar. All right, this is the Midday Show, 98.1 KZE.
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0: what you need. 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That was Angelique Joe with Take It or Leave It. Right before that, our friend Gail Ann Dorsey with Netherland. Richard Thompson in there as well. Good things happen to bad people. And Jesse Wells starting off the set there with Won't You Come Out Tonight. Well, coming up at 1 o'clock, the KZ Film Club will wrap up the film of the week called Limitless, coming up in just a few minutes. But first, a message or two. 98.1 KZE.
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9: For use by adults 21 or older, keep out of the reach of children and pets. In case of accidental ingestion or overconsumption, contact the Poison Center. Consume responsibly. Cannabis can be addictive. Cannabis can impair concentration and coordination. Do not operate a vehicle or machinery under the influence of cannabis. There may be health risks associated with the consumption of this product. Cannabis is not recommended for use by persons who are pregnant or nursing.
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1: 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And we're doing today's Film Club live from the Old Tone Music Festival right here in Hillsdale, New York at the Cool Whisper Farm. And we're wrapping up this week's film, Limitless, with one last song off the soundtrack. This is John Kennedy. No, not that one. Chocolate and Cheese is the name of this tune.

All right, that was John Kennedy, No H, with Chocolate and Cheese, which is on the Limitless soundtrack. So how was the response critically to Limitless? Well, Roger Ebert of the Chicago Sun-Times gave the film 2.5 stars out of 4 and said it was not terrifically good, but the premise is intriguing, and also stated that the director, Neil Berger, was used inventive visual effects. Lastly, adapting a line from the movie, he said, Limitless only uses 15, maybe 20% of its brain. Still, that's more than a lot of movies do. Oh, I miss Ebert. Kirk Honeycutt of The Hollywood Reporter wrote, Limitless should be so much smarter than it is. Finding that it took conventional plot turns and stuck closely to genre elements like Russian gangsters and Wall Street crooks. Honeycutt reserved praise for Cooper, Abby Cornish, and Anna Friel. He also commended cinematographer Joe Willern's camera work and Patrizia von Brandenstein's production design in the film's array of locales. We'll be back next week with a new film on the Film Club. If you have a suggestion, don't be shy. Don't be shy. Send it to me at adam@wkze.com. I'd love to hear from you. And who knows, maybe I'll use the film or choose the film. It needs to have a good solid 5 songs on its soundtrack, of course, and there has to be some information about it out there so I can talk about the film. And that's kind of it for the Film Club, I'm sorry to say, for the week. Now, getting back to the more typical business of the midday show here at Old Tone Music Festival, here's Dan Byrne with Black Tornado, 98.1 KZE.

0: You're listening to the Midday Show here. I'm Adam with you till 3 o'clock today. And I'm here at the Old Toll Music Festival, which is on this beautiful parcel of land called Cool Whisper Farm in Hillsdale, New York. And it's still pretty quiet here, but I'm digging the vibe here. It is really gorgeous here. You just heard World Party with All Come True. And Dan Byrne before that with Black Tornado. We're going to take a look at the weather once again here. And I will say it is a bit gusty here at the Cool Whisper Farm. I'm hoping that that calms down and make life much easier for me. Sunny today, though. Temperatures in the mid-70s overnight. Patchy fog. Otherwise, mostly clear. Temperatures down around 50 degrees tomorrow. Some possible, fog in the morning, but it'll burn off. Temperatures will make it into the upper 70s. Possibly some rain overnight Saturday night into Sunday morning, but things will clear up over the course of Sunday. High temperatures on Sunday around 80 degrees. Monday, mostly sunny. Temperatures in the low to mid-70s. Tuesday, mostly sunny. Temperatures right in the mid-70s. And then we're back up around 80 degrees on Wednesday. Possibly some rain returns by Thursday. All right. Here's a message from Upstate Films. We've got lots more of the Midday Show here from Old Tone Music Festival coming your way this afternoon, 98.1 KZE.
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0: That's Aretha right here on the Midday Show with Think. E&O before that with the Heidelberg Fisherman's Ball. We heard from Lizzie No with Lagunita and Lost Leaders and Samantha Fish singing along there with Maybe It's Just Me. It's Adam here at the Old Tone Music Festival. By now, I think you know that. And I'm in a gorgeous spot with some long-horned bulls just, I don't know, maybe about 50 yards from where I'm sitting right now, if that far, which I like a lot. As long as they're on one side of the fence and I'm on the other, we're all happy here, all right? Rick should be showing up soon. You know he's doing some emceeing, but in the meantime, here he is with your entertainment calendar. 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
1: 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Friday, Colony in Woodstock. Joel Harrison's Cosmic Boogie in the Garden. Inside, the Colony Roadhouse 60s, a tribute to the music of the 60s. Lark Hall in Albany, happy hour with Spendthrift Lover at the 11. 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Rojan Brewing Company in Hillsdale, Jeff Gonzalez and Wanda Houston. 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Darrell's House in Pauling, the Discotheques. Tribute to 70s disco. Snugs in New Paltz, Jeff Bagg, The Fuse, and Eyes of a Horse. Saturday, Darrell's House in Pauling, brunch with Jim Papasil. Later on at Darrell's House, Beyond the Wall, the complete Pink Floyd experience. 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Colony in Woodstock, Cyril Neville plays the Dead. Outdoors in the Garden, Rojan Brewing Company in Hillsdale, Peter Kahlo, The Falcon in Marlboro, Jeff Slate and Friends, John Lennon Birthday Bash, Lark Hall in Albany, an evening with David Nail, Down to the Studs, Buttonball Barn in South Egremont, Massachusetts, North County Band, Tempo Performing Arts Center in Kingston, The Horsenecks, The Lemon Squeeze in New Paltz, Atibia, Snugs in New Paltz, Snugs in New Paltz, JITB and Mind Open, Sunday, Darrell's House in Pauling, brunch with Two Blue. Later at Darrell's House, The Gathering Gloom, The Cure Tribute, Maverick Concert Hall in Woodstock, The Borromeo String Quartet, Rojan Brewing Company in Hillsdale, Bob Green, Colin McCoy, and Rob Bradley, Colony in Woodstock on the patio, Two Lazy Boys. Inside at Colony, Lindsay Webster, Tempo Performing Arts Center in Kingston, The Hot Club Sessions, The Falcon in Marlboro, Jeff Tane Watts. 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

0: You're listening to the Midday Show. It's Adam here, live from Old Tone Music Festival 2026 here in Hillsdale, New York. And you just heard Jim James with Come Again, Vufar Couture, before that with Peace, also Mariachi El Bronx with Bandoleros, and the Deslans kicking off the set there with Laude Mama. KZE's next parlor session is in the books. We're proud to present the band Upstate on Thursday, October 1st. 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And you'll want to listen for your opportunity to be invited to be there live for the Upstate show. That's our next parlor session, Thursday, October 1st, for a one-hour commercial-free live music and conversation event live from the Elmendorf Inn, brought to you by Upstate Pines Dispensary in Red Hook, Historic Red Hook, and Firehouse Productions.
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0: 98.1 KZE. Adam here from the Old Home Music Festival 2026. That was the Steep Canyon Rangers with Rumble Strips. Paul Weller before that, Where There's Smoke, There's Fire. Sue Foley with Maybell's Guitar, and Beck with Ride Lonesome. So I'm here at Old Home Music Festival in Hillsdale, New York. And as you may be able to hear in the background, right now the music has just started in the last few minutes. What we're listening to now at the main stage is the Ozark Highballers. And I'm going to look forward to right after this to go checking them out for a little while. This is the Midday Show here, though, on 98.1 KZE, live at the Old Home Music Festival.
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2: Never stood a chance, never saw it coming, but the best kind of love, it just comes all of a sudden. I caught that bug before I knew what it was.

0: This is the Midday Show here on 98.1 KZE, Darlingside there with Harrison Ford, Stacey Earle. Before that, Must Be Loved, Dear Ticks, Forgiving Ties, and Blondie with Dreaming. All right, it's Adam. I'm still here at the Old Tone Music Festival, which is on this gorgeous spot called Cool Whisper Farm. And with the breeze is a little stronger than a whisper, but it is so beautiful here. The sun is beaming. There's a few scattered little clouds. It's and people are just hanging out here right now as they get ready for the afternoon's music, which is going to start taking place pretty soon, actually. And I couldn't think of anywhere I'd rather be right now. So if you still have a chance, go to oldtone.org, maybe pick up some tickets. Get over here to the Old Tone Festival. It's happening today, tomorrow, Sunday, and have a great time with your friends and neighbors. 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Now a message from Archtop Fiber, bringing you affordable, speedy internet out of Kingston, New York. 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

0: Hi, this is Tess Joseph from Kingston, New York, and you're listening to 98.1 KZE. 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
1: We're going to do a song now called Mama Don't Cry. This is one of ours from a few albums back. This is actually a famine song, inspired by a little cottage that we saw while driving to the islands of Inishman through Connemara, and we saw this little old cottage at the side of a little lake, and it was long since emptied. Nobody had lived there for many, many years, but it was a famine cottage, and we were just thinking about how lonely it must have been to live in a place like that when people were either emigrating or they were dying, and you could get left very easily alone in basically the middle of nowhere. So this is called Mama Don't Cry.

0: You just heard the Paper Kites here on the Midday Show. Woodland is the name of that track. I Draw Slow. That was a live track from Grey Fox. I know, we're at Old Tone, but hey, there's room for everybody here. That was Mama Don't Cry from I Draw Slow. Also, Sinead O'Connor with Night Nurse and the Eels, You Are the Shining Light. And we're here. I'm signing off. MK's here. Paul's here as well.
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2: What a pro. Look at this guy.
0: All right, MK, I leave it in your very capable hands. Afternoon drive, live from Old Tone. What do you think of Cool Whisper Farms? Have you been here before?
2: No, it's so beautiful. You know, so I love driving through this area because the only reason I ever come out here is to go skiing. So I have very positive associations with this area. Mm-hmm. And this is gorgeous. I mean, yeah. We've got blue skies, green grass. It looks like the Windows desktop default right now.
0: Yeah. I think we have to play Blue Sky, Green Sky, Bluegrass now that she said that.
2: Yeah.
0: All right. Well, thank you. I'm going to be here enjoying some of the music. What about you, Paul?
1: I on my way up here, I swung by the farmer's wife in Ankrumdale and got an amazing cup of coffee, a wonderful pastry, and just a beautiful, quaint spot. It's like stepping back in time and also the future. So if you're in the neighborhood, swing by the farmer's wife on your way to Old Tone. It's a little while away down the road, and oh, man, can't wait to go back there.
0: Yeah, well, I'll take your advice, and tomorrow when I come back, just to chill out here and listen to some on the way, I'll stop by the farmer's wife. What town again? Ankrum?
1: Ankrum.
0: Ankrum, Ankrumdale. You can find it, you know, GPS. All right, well, thanks, everybody. I will be back on Monday for your Monday edition of the Midday Show at 10 o'clock. Until then, you can find me here in North Hillsdale at Old Tone, all right? We'll be back with MK right after the break. 98.1 KZE.
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1: KZE, Bob Schneider taking us into the 3 o'clock hour in the afternoon drive. It's MK with you, and we are live from the Old Tone Music Festival here in beautiful North Hillsdale, New York. And when I say beautiful, my goodness, it's a perfect day, perfect weather for the festival this weekend. My first experience at Old Tone, and so far I am incredibly charmed. So if you like roots music, bluegrass music, folk Americana, and a really peaceful, beautiful environment, come on down and see what it's all about this weekend. We're going to be broadcasting live till about 7 o'clock this evening. Darren DeVivo, of course, takes over after that with Noises from the Valley, and we got Ethical Drift's House Music Radio at 11. Right now, back into it with, let's celebrate the KZE camper. It's been working hard this year. This is from Madstock a couple weekends ago. Here's What Doin' I Wish.
2: 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Could I please get a little bit more of this keyboard in my wedge over here?

0: 98.1 KZE. That was What live at Mazstock just a few weeks ago, doing Stevie Wonder's I Wish. 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Beautiful, clear, 72 degrees right now. Could not be a nicer day to be out here in North Hillsdale at Old Tone Music Festival, dropping to a nice chilly 49 tonight, jacket weather. Saturday looking just as beautiful, 75, mix of sun and clouds, another chilly night. And Sunday, we could see a little bit of a drizzle in the morning, clearing up by about 9 o'clock. And that's good news for us, because we have our wellness community block party at noon to 3 at the Elmendorf Green. So we hope you'll come out and join us. We're taking a quick break, coming back with Roswell Rudd and some Sammy Ray on KZE.
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0: 98.1 KZE. That was Sammy Ray and the Friends doing Moving Out Anthony's song, and Roswell Rudd, great local legend, with Joanna. It is MK with you. We're live from Old Tone Music Fest in North Hillsdale, New York. I'm standing outside the dance tent right now. I don't know if you can hear it, but the sights, the sounds, and the smells here are just absolutely incredible. The food smells great. There's some wood-fired organic gourmet pizza behind me. There's the smell of barbecue wafting from somewhere. And yeah, if you go to one side, it's this really energetic dance tent. If you go to the other side, it's a beautiful, mellow hilltop music. And they're not interfering with each other at all. There's also, I see a big, beautiful camping zone and just the beautiful rolling green hills everywhere you look. It's a great place to spend your weekend. We're at Old Tone Music Festival in North Hillsdale, New York. And of course, we're going to be at the Hudson Valley Wine and Food Fest tomorrow at the Dutchess County Fairgrounds. And Sunday, it's our wellness block party from noon to 3. It's our entertainment calendar right now. I've got more KZE musical diversity up next.
1: 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Friday, Colony in Woodstock, Joel Harrison's Cosmic Boogie in the Garden. 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Lark Hall in Albany, happy hour with Spendthrift Lover at the 11. At Lark Hall, Hex, the cover up to Goth Night. Rojan Brewing Company in Hillsdale, Jeff Gonzalez and Wanda Houston. 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The Lemon Squeeze in New Paltz, Wax. Buttonball Barn in South Egremont, Massachusetts, Buffalo Rose. Daryl's House in Pauling, the Discotheques, tribute to 70s disco. Snugs in New Paltz, Jeff Bagg, The Fuse, and Eyes of a Horse. Saturday, Daryl's House in Pauling, brunch with Jim Papasil. Later on at Daryl's House, Beyond the Wall, the complete Pink Floyd experience. Cotsbon Cultural Park in Tivoli, the 2026 annual festival. Colony in Woodstock, Cyril Neville plays the Dead outdoors in the garden. Rojan Brewing Company in Hillsdale, Peter Kahlo, The Falcon in Marlboro, Jeff Slate and Friends, John Lennon Birthday Bash, Lark Hall in Albany, an evening with David Nail, Down to the Studs, Buttonball Barn in South Egremont, Massachusetts, North County Band, Tempo Performing Arts Center in Kingston, The Horsenecks, The Lemon Squeeze in New Paltz, Atibia, Snugs in New Paltz, Snugs in New Paltz, JITB and Mind Open, Sunday, Daryl's House in Pauling, brunch with Two Blue. Later at Daryl's House, The Gathering Gloom, The Cure Tribute, Maverick Concert Hall in Woodstock, The Borromeo String Quartet, Rojan Brewing Company in Hillsdale, Bob Green, Colin McCoy and Rob Bradley, Colony in Woodstock on the patio, Two Lazy Boys. Inside at Colony, Lindsay Webster, Tempo Performing Arts Center in Kingston, The Hot Club Sessions, The Falcon in Marlboro, Jeff Tane Watts. 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

0: 98.1 KZE. That was Shannon Taya. We also had the Milk Carton Kids and one from DC-based band Oh He Dead. MK with you live from Old Tone Music Festival, and I'm here with Sam. Sam is here with Bash Bish, Bicycle, and Torco, and this caught my eye immediately, Sam, because you've got mountain bikes at the music festival. So tell me a little bit about what you're doing here.
1: Well, the country roads are calling, as they say, and Hillsdale kind of area where we are, there's plenty of beautiful country roads, and so it's kind of fitting to be up here in this beautiful farm and just have bikes that roll on dirt or really any surface. And so we come up here and just listen to music and take little demos around the area as part of just a little showcase of what we do at our shop. We're a full service shop, been in existence for 30 years, but we're starting to do more and more tours just in the area.
0: It's a great area for biking. I'm more of a skier than a biker, I confess, but I imagine if you're into mountain biking, the East Coast is a wonderful place to be.
1: Oh yeah, I'm still discovering new areas close by where we are right now, BB Hill. There's actually some machine-built trails being built down at the other end of the Harlem Valley Rail Trail. And so we're kind of at the foot of the Berkshires. So there's plenty of mountain biking, plenty of dirt roads for gravel. And then, of course, for the roadies out there, really beautiful paved roads.
0: Now, tell me a little bit about the bike lineup here. I know enough to know that this one's got a fatter tire than those ones.
1: Yeah, these are pretty bikes. You know, there's a big camping venue here. And so I'm just showcasing some bikes that you can camp with.
0: Yeah.
1: And you can rig up with bike bags and put your tent on the front. Really all you need is maybe 2-3 bags and you can go out and disappear for an overnight or for days and have everything you need.
0: That's actually genius. And there's bike touring, I imagine, for all levels. You don't have to necessarily be like an elite level mountain biker. You could just go along the rail trail.
1: Absolutely. You can go on the rail trail.

0: I have people that come up from the city, take the Metro North and with their bikes, and they ride up the rail trail, and they can do a nice little overnight at the state park, or they can keep going. And it's really nice. You kind of start to let go and feel self-sufficient.
1: Yeah. Well, we're here at Old Tone Music Festival. If you want to come and try out a bike, can you demo a bike while you're here?
0: You can demo a bike. You can ride right around the farm here, or there's a couple dirt roads, and just get on some dirt with a drop bar gravel bike or even one of our mountain bikes.
1: Amazing. Well, Sam from Bash Bish Bicycle and Tour Company is the name if you want to look them up. Have a great weekend here at Old Tone.
0: You too, MK. Thank you.
1: We're back with your world tour up next, brought to you by Archtop Fiber.
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0: 98.1 KZE. That was music from Elbow with New York Morning. We're live from the Old Tone Music Festival in Hillsdale, North Hillsdale, New York, at Cool Whisper Farm. And as I've mentioned, I've been down to the dance tent, and I've been over here. We're set up by the main stage, so you'll see us when we come in. Come on down. Give me your name one more time. Jim is here. Jim is one of the festival organizers. I'm going to give you this microphone. And I'm even going to give you these headphones so you can hear if you like how you sound. Not that you necessarily want to know. So, Jim, how long have you been organizing Old Tone?
1: Since 2015.
0: 2015. How's your volume? Are you okay in your headphones?
1: Yeah, I'm good.
0: Okay,
1: thank
0: cool.
1: You.
0: Since 2015, so that's 11 years now. A little down.
1: Yeah, I guess it's 11 years, and you know, but I've been considering doing this festival here for about 10 years.
0: Yeah.
1: We had about 2 years off for different reasons, one being COVID and the other to come back as a nonprofit organization in 2023.
0: I don't think I knew that this was a nonprofit organization.
1: This is. We are a federally approved 501c3.
0: That's very unusual for a music festival.
1: It is, but we feel what we're doing here, and obviously we've been approved, but that is a unique service to the folk world community.
0: And absolutely.
1: We are providing a venue here for participation and preservation of, you know, certain art forms here that, you know, are kind of underrepresented as time has kicked on.
0: Well, it's very human music, you know. It's incredibly human driven. I think it's music that takes a ton of practice to master, which I realize is kind of an empty statement because that can be said about any genre. But when you look at the skill of the folks on stage, and we just had a young man up who couldn't have been more than 10 years old,
1: correct,
0: already, you know, demonstrating such an amazing dedication to the art form. I mean, that's what it's all about.
1: Copic resident. Yeah. In fact, too. But, you know, there is that level to it, but also it's also extremely accessible.
0: Yeah.
1: And so that's one reason why we invest in this campground here, is because the connections people make out there all weekend, individually with themselves, is something that doesn't happen every day, and we think is important and worth preserving. So these people come from all over the region, they come to camp here, and they all are, for the most part, bring an instrument with them. And we have provided like one of the best campground picking parties in the country, as far as I'm concerned. It's a lot of fun, and people come from all over just to participate and to hang out and play music with different people that they meet here, and it's just a really great, beautiful thing, and we're really happy to be a part of that.
0: I mean, I've been gushing over the location, and I know that's a very small part of what the festival is, but what a beautiful spot, and just everybody I've met has been so happy to be here. It really feels like kind of an oasis of peace and love and music.
1: Yeah, we're really grateful to the Schober family for letting everybody come to Cool Whisper Farm here in North Hillsdale, just up the hill from Hawthorne Valley. They have been just the most wonderful people to work with over the last decade doing this. And we all kind of pull together to get the show up and running pre-fest and get the campground ready and get the stages ready and everything. And they are just like the most generous people for sharing this land to do this thing here.
0: Yeah.
1: And we can't thank them enough.
0: I want to shout out your vendors, too. I was taking a walk through, and I see you have some really fun kids' activities over there. You've got, of course, the amazing dance tent, some truly delicious-smelling food, the beautiful bar set up. And, I mean, it just really feels like a community pulling together to make something really special.
1: It does. I mean, everything here is extremely local. And, you know, from the fire department on the grills down there to the local a local pig roast, and all the craft vendors and everything are all here, and we're really psyched to work with Hudson Brewing Company this year, and they've been so great keeping our bar stacked with Hudson Brews and all that stuff. So we put this together all year, every year, you know, right here in Central Columbia County and the surrounding area.
0: Now, Jim, is it too late to get tickets and come down for the weekend?
1: It is absolutely not too late. We have tickets for sale. If for some reason we sell out or anything, we'll certainly list that on the website. But there's plenty of availability, and the weather looks great.
0: Oh my gosh!
1: So come on over tonight. Again, we're on Route 21, just up the hill from Hawthorne Valley at Cool Whisper Farm.
0: Easy, and, beautiful drive.
1: And it's a really great central location to all your listeners. So we hope they come over and check out the music on the main stage till about 9:30 here, and then the dance tent is going to be ripping with Jesse Lejeune,
0: awesome,
1: and Bayou Brew, and a whole honky tonk like set right before that.
0: I can't wait. I cannot
1: dancing,
0: imagine.
1: It's great.
0: I was over there at 3 p.m. and there were already people dancing, so I can't imagine what it's like at 9:30.
1: Yeah, right now we have, during the afternoon, usually we have like a ton of square dancing and everything. So we'll have a lot more square dancing and swing dancing tomorrow during the day. And then after the main stage is usually over at this festival, we really open up the dance tent to, some really great shows. And tonight we have Marley Hale Honky Tonk Band, full band, with the Old Tone Honky Tonk Review.
0: Awesome.
1: Hosted by Ian Burton. And then Jesse Lejeune and Bayou Brew will just play for like hours and hours.
0: Killer.
1: And then tomorrow we have more Cajun music with the Cajun Country Revival, and then Alex Torres and his Latin Orchestra. So it's super fun late into the evening.
0: Yeah. So yeah. Come on down, Old Tone Music Festival. We're broadcasting for the rest of the day. We'll be here tomorrow, too. We're going to get back into the music on KZE. We got one recorded at Gray Fox earlier this year. Are you a Gray Fox guy?
1: I'm a big Gray Fox guy. I've been going to Gray Fox for over 20 years, I suppose.
0: Did you go this year?
1: I did not go this year or last year, because just working and doing this festival, it's hard to get time to...
0: Well, you are the reason why we go with the camper and record then, because now you get to hear this. Here's the John Hartford Fiddle Tune Project on KZE, recorded on the camper.

0: 98.1 KZE. That's a couple throwbacks to Grey Fox Bluegrass Festival. We heard Le Vent du Nord and we heard John Hartford Fiddle Tune Project. Katie, were you at Grey Fox this year?
1: Yes.
0: Did you see both those sets?
1: I saw both those sets. I was just going to say that sounds very familiar.
0: Yeah, yeah. Are you ready for more of that tonight?
1: I'm so excited. I just went to the dance tent and there's like a proper dance floor.
0: Oh, yeah. I mean, when I was there before, people were already dancing. I guess it's in between sets right now.
1: I should have brought my tap shoes.
0: You should have.
1: Something like that. Like a clankier, like clickier shoe.
0: You could clog. I am inspired. I told you this.
1: Yes.
0: There's been a series of signs and portents leading up to this, right? I've mentioned this on my show before. I have long nails. Mm. I like having long nails. I get my nails done. It's a thing. You know, I'm a DJ. I like my nails to look good. Yep. But I also used to play the violin, and I would like to play the violin again. Mm-hmm. And long nails on the left hand are not conducive to that. So I always think to myself, I should cut the left hand. I should have short nails on the left hand. I should get into playing violin again.
1: Mm-hmm.
0: Well, today, right before I come here, what should happen but my pinky nail breaks?
1: Ugh.
0: Fresh manicure, but broke right down to like the perfect spot where it's like not painful, but it is quite short.
1: Sure.
0: And I did have the passing thought right when it happened, maybe I should just do the rest of the hand too.
1: Okay.
0: But I, you know, wrote that off. I was going to go get it fixed tomorrow. But then I got here, hear all this amazing fiddle music, get a little inspired. Katie, I think I'm going to cut the left hand.
1: I think you got to cut the left hand. And we even kind of talked about this before that I'm missing playing the cello.
0: Yeah.
1: Maybe we got a little duo going.
0: Maybe next year we play old tone.
1: We're here. I'm in.
0: All right.
1: Weekly practice. We'll start with that.
0: Shaking on it. All right. 98.1 KZE. 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

0: 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Steve Lacy with The Feeling. We also had Allison Russell in there and Andy Frasco in the UN with a new one called Houston, We Got a Problem. We're live from Old Tone, and guess who I just met? KZE listeners will probably know. Stuart Hall is here. Hi, Stuart.
1: Bumped into.
0: Wow.
1: Excuse me.
0: KZE alum.
1: So good to be here. What a beautiful day.
0: Yeah. Tell me your KZE history. For those who don't know, like me, I was uninitiated. Now I know.
1: I started in Sharon, Connecticut. I think it was 1999.
0: Uh-huh.
1: Were you born yet?
0: Yes, that's 89 is when I was born.
1: Okay. and then came and went. I think I was there for about 10 years. Did a show called Groove Stomp and Shout.
0: All right. When are you bringing it back?
1: We'll talk about it.
0: Talk about that off air.
1: We're busy. We're at the festival today.
0: So. But you were the morning show before Rick.
1: Yeah.
0: Yeah.
1: It was called Up and Running. I think we locked into a good name. And of course, Rick's doing such a bang-up job.
0: We love Rick.
1: Yeah. He's coming here, too. I can't wait to see
0: winner
1: him.
0: Winner of the Chronogrammy for, like, several years running. I think he came in second this year. But, somebody had to take it home. We had to let somebody else win.
1: He's the one.
0: Yeah,
1: of
0: course.
1: He's number one.
0: So what are you doing at Old Tone? Is this a regular gig for you?
1: I was only here one other time in 2019, and I've moved to New Orleans, and so I haven't been around. But now I'm back, and... I can't wait to see who's playing.
0: Yeah.
1: You're
0: going to be doing some stage announcements, I hear?
1: I think that's what that's the price of my ticket.
0: Okay. That's cheap admission.
1: That's not bad. I asked if I could park cars, but they gave me a microphone instead. So.
0: Some people would prefer to park cars.
1: That was me.
0: Well, it's a beautiful festival. I am delighted to meet you, Stuart.
1: Yeah, likewise.
0: Yeah, you going to be around all weekend?
1: At least till tomorrow night.
0: All right.
1: Late tomorrow night.
0: So will we. So we'll party together.
1: Okay.
0: We're going to take a quick break. We got your community bulletin board. We got music from Amanda Ann Platt up next on KZE, live from Old Tone.
2: 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Tuesday, September 8th from 2 to 4 p.m., Mahjong at the Clinton Community Library. Wednesday, September 9th from 6:30 to 7:30 p.m., BYOB, Bring Your Own Book Club at the Kingston Library. Thursday, September 10th from 7:30 to 9:30 p.m., Bardavon Presents Free Films, The Cameraman and The Finishing Touch, both from 1928. Friday, September 11th from 7 to 9 p.m., Dover Plains Library hosts Coffee House, a night of jazz featuring Sarah Jane Sion and Steve Kaiser. To submit your nonprofit or community event to KZE, email the who, what, where, when of your event to info@wkze.com.
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0: 98.1 KZE, Brandy and the Alexanders, The Heart Don't Heal. We have Rhiannon Giddens and Amanda Ann Platt before that. It's MK. Stuart Hall's here. Adam's
1: Hello.
0: Here. We are live at the Old Tone Music Festival in North Hillsdale, New York. Now, there's... Festival season ain't over, guys. We have so many more to do, including the New York Pawpaw Festival. Adam, you ever had a pawpaw?
2: No.
0: Stuart,
2: absolutely
0: you had a pawpaw?
2: No.
0: Me neither.
2: No.
0: Are we going to try a pawpaw at the New York Pawpaw Festival?
2: Well, there's very little else one would want to try, I guess.
0: Do you think they'll have any other refreshments, any other food besides pawpaws?
2: I don't know, but I want to meet the king, Pawpaw King of Brooklyn. That's all I know.
0: Do you think he's friends with the Sausage King of Chicago?
2: I can guarantee you he is.
3: They're all family.
0: We are taking a quick break. We're just goofing around. We're
2: just
0: having
2: goofing.
0: A lot of fun here at the Old Tone Music
2: And we're
0: Festival.
2: Not high.
0: Adam. Well, it's perfectly legal. We're taking a quick break. We're coming back with Tank and the Bangas on KZE, live from Old Tone.
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8: For use by adults 21 or older, keep out of the reach of children and pets. 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Cannabis can be addictive. Cannabis can impair concentration and coordination. 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

0: 98.1 KZE. Foxborough Hot Tubs bringing us into the 5 o'clock hour on your Friday afternoon. I'm live from the Old Tone Music Festival, having a blast, walking around, meeting people, seeing things. And one thing that immediately caught my eye was Earthstream Tiny Spaces. I'm here with Martin, who is the designer, owner, you're everything, right?
1: I am everything. Yes.
0: So what we're looking at, these are converted Airstream trailers.
1: They're actually not. They're actually Earthstreams, so I build them ground up.
0: Okay.
1: But they're inspired by the look of the Airstream. They're sort of like a combination between an Airstream and a hobbit hole.
0: Okay. Yeah. So I will try to describe, I'll try to paint a word picture. Yes, picture a hobbit hole. Picture a beautiful, like an outside, it's like this beautiful shining metal structure. On the inside, we have a lot of natural wood. We have big windows with a lot of natural light. We have some vintage lampshades. We have some live edge elements. How did you get inspired to start creating these?
1: Well, that's a good question. I had built live edge furniture before, and I'd wanted to build something that brings people closer to nature. I had observed in my own life and other people's lives that nature was something that was great, but you never really get out to it except when you're in recreation.
0: Yeah.
1: So I wanted to build spaces that you could feel close to nature, but also with all the modern comforts of home and all the practicality of being able to do your life, do your hobbies, have space for guests to visit.
0: Yeah.
1: And make your own backyard into your national park.
0: And a place that you can take with you on the road.
1: Absolutely.
0: So this truly is, it's something that you can use as an outbuilding, but you can also bring with you when you're traveling.
1: Yeah. And, take it on summer vacations. Take it on winter vacations, for that matter.
0: Yeah, yeah.
1: They're heated.
0: They are heated.
1: They are heated.
0: Okay. And I noticed that one appears to have a shower facility.
1: Yeah, the larger ones have showers, bathroom spaces.
0: Wow.
1: And they all can have kitchenettes if that's what's in your dreams.
0: It is. This, I was about to say, this is the dream. you are building the dream. Where are you based, Martin?
1: Philmont, New York.
0: So okay.
1: Just around the corner.
0: You're a local, yeah.
1: I'm a local.
0: Have you been coming to Old Tone for many years?
1: Since it started.
0: Oh, awesome. So where can we find out about Earthstream Tiny Spaces if we would like to perhaps commission one?
1: EarthstreamTinySpaces.com.
0: And are they all custom built, or do you sell some, like would you sell these models, for example?
1: Yes, these two models are definitely for sale.
0: Awesome.
1: And then if you want anything specific, within three sizes, I can make the inside to be your dream.
0: Wow. I mean, truly, I think these are very up the alley of our KZE listeners. So if you're coming to Old Tone this weekend, stop by, say hi to Martin, tell him you heard him on KZE, and just take a tour of these amazing, amazing little buildings, Earthstream Tiny Spaces. Martin, thanks for chatting with me.
1: Absolutely. I'll be here all weekend.
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1: 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But don't just take my word for it. 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
0: Plus Ian Flanagan and Jake Banfield and Brooke Morover. 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

0: 98.1 KZE Talking Heads, taking us into the 6 o'clock hour today, Friday afternoon here on 98.1 KZE. We have been live from the Old Tone Music Festival, and that fun continues all weekend long. You can tune into signalriot.fm to hear the KZE camper feed from the main stage. We'll be here tomorrow as well. And tomorrow we are also going to be set up at the Hudson Valley Wine and Food Fest at the Dutchess County Fairgrounds in Rhinebeck. And Sunday, of course, is our KZE Community Wellness Block Party at the Elmendorf Green from noon to 3. So lots of ways to hang out and enjoy KZE this weekend. Back into it with one recorded right in the studio. Here's Mick Lynch with Rose.
1: So this is called Rose.

0: 98.1 KZE Crosby, Stills, and Nash following our friend Mick Lynch, recorded in the KZE studios, doing his original song, Rose. Right now, a look at your weather, brought to you by the upcoming New York Pawpaw Festival, September 26th and 27th at Magic Forest Farm in Queeman's Hollow. NYPawpawFest.com for your tickets. We have a beautiful weekend ahead to get out and enjoy yourself in the KZE listening area. Dropping to 49 degrees overnight. That's the kind of nighttime weather I like this time of year. 76 tomorrow with a mix of sun and clouds. And we will be getting a little bit of rain Sunday morning, wrapping up by 9 o'clock, just in time for our noon to 3 wellness festival on the Elmendorf Green. Of course, as I mentioned before, we're also going to be at the Hudson Valley Wine and Food Fest tomorrow. And we're here at Old Tone today and tomorrow as well. It's a busy one here at KZE. We're taking a quick break, coming back with our next Parlor Session guests upstate.
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8: Andy. This is 98.1 KZE, and I'm Rick. I'm hanging out with Andy, and I don't know what the deal is, but I'm a kid magnet. They follow me everywhere.
9: I see that. You know, it was like there was nobody here, and the minute you showed up, there's like this this crowd of adoring fans. And
8: now,
9: this is our young listeners.
8: The little people have demands.
9: Really?
8: Yeah, they want cotton candy.
9: Cotton candy?
8: Yeah. And we're putting out an EPB. If you're coming to the event and we can't find any cotton candy, we're asking you to bring us some for these little girls. They are so deserved and so cute. And now they're on another mission.
9: I think that we didn't have the cotton candy, so they were not interested in sticking around to hang out with us.
8: Yeah, that's it. They were actually wanted to be on the radio, I think, the whole time. Well, this is a great event. I'm so honored to be here, and another amazing KZE. experience. Andy, you've been living in the camper for 2 months, 3 months? How long?
9: You know, it feels like it. This camper thing was kind of an accident. It seemed like a really great idea back in May.
8: Well, in May,
9: then suddenly we started getting shows every weekend.
8: Yeah, you sent me pictures of this thing, like, hey, I'm getting a camper, and sent me the pictures, and I was like, yeah, it looks like a winner, Andy. And you're like, no, I'll just rip everything out, and it is an electronic tech dream machine.
9: It kind of looks like a cross between a recording studio and a police surveillance van. I'm not sure at this point even what it is anymore. It might just be a surveillance van. But it's been a lot of fun. We've captured over 400 hours of live and local concerts this summer.
8: No.
9: It's been really crazy.
8: 400 hours.
9: 400 hours. And I've had to edit every single one of them.
8: So your sleep schedule is really not working out for Katie.
9: Well, oh, no, she's sleeping just fine. You kidding? You're kidding. Kathleen, the CEO, is doing just fine. The vice president is not. The vice president needs a nap and a banana, but that's okay. It's all good.
8: I just had a banana, and everybody cheered me on back there. They're like, yeah, you won't get any cramps. And I was like, cramps?
9: This is what we get excited about at concerts. No cramps. Rick, who are we listening to right now? I think we should put these guys on the air real quick.
8: If you could, it's amazing. This is Joelle Savoy and Lindsay Young.
9: All right. Ooh, good. And they're just about to start another song, I hope. So, yeah, here we go. Live from this really beautiful day this
6: they're
9: Friday at the
6: goodbye.
9: Old Tone. I guess we're not going to put them on the air. Okay. Well, anyway, we'll... I guess they're going to do one more. All right, this is really compelling radio.
10: They said we could do one more.
8: All right.
10: I need a slippery slope or something like that. I'll play guitar. Or whatever you want. You pick.
11: We play Tom and Jerry or anything?
8: Live from the Old Tone Roots and Music Festival in Hillsdale, New York. Joelle Savoy and Lindsay Young.
11: It's our own fault.
12: All right, we're going to play a song I like to dedicate to my cousin, Dottie Leger, from Eunice, Louisiana. Donnie said, I'm Cajun, so if I cook spaghetti, it's Cajun food. And that's what this song applies to this song as well. So I'm Cajun, and I wrote it, so I don't care what you think it's called. It's called Slippery Slope is what it's called.

0: Stephen Clare and the Pushbacks on 98.1 KZE. Just some more great local music. Also, the Revivalists, Josh Ritter, and Upstate, a band who you can tell by their name have some KZE listening area ties. And they are going to be our next Parlor Session guests on Thursday, October 1st. And we will be taking callers to get on the guest list for that session starting on Monday. Taking a break, we're going to hear from our friends at Upstate Films when we get back. I've got another KZE Live in studio cut and plenty more good musical diversity before I turn things over to Darren for Noises from the Valley at 7.
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10: Good evening. We are broadcasting live from the Old Tone Roots and Music Festival. I'm Rick. I'm with Andy. This is 98.1 KZE. And we are having a fiesta now.
11: I'm having a plate of pulled pork, which is delicious.
10: And you know, you have sides with it, of course. And it's Mike Nickerson is making food here.
11: Making is not what he's doing. He's creating a bountiful spread of flavor. That is the best pork I've ever had in my life. Mm. I'm not even kidding.
10: All right. Well, that's Mike's the best. Mike's
11: the best. He really is. This is like as we were saying before. This is like running into all your friends.
10: It is
11: all summer. We just keep running into all of our friends
10: over and over. And yeah, I keep getting Rick, there's one more. And I'm like, one more what? One more, you know, the Old Tone. You're going to be there, right? And yeah, I am. Well, I'll see you there.
11: I got news for you, Rick. There's more than one more. We got a couple more.
10: What else is happening? Froggies?
11: Froggy Days. Up? We got the Pawpaw Festival in 2 weeks.
10: Pawpaw Fest.
11: Which, by the way, I'm told the pawpaw is a delicious fruit. I have not tried it.
10: I'm really looking forward
11: but
10: to
11: our,
10: it.
11: But our buddy George, who's I want to call him Pawpaw George because he's just like the biggest ambassador for the pawpaw.
10: He is.
11: He says that the pawpaw smoothie is life-changing. And I could use a little change in my life at the moment. So
10: just think about that again. Pawpaw smoothie. And it's a fruit we've never tasted.
11: Mmm.
10: It's going to be good.
11: I'm so excited.
10: I'm really
11: They're just going to keep rolling along. I just found out we're going to be doing Escaper at the Lemon Squeeze. Our buddy Marco Benevento wants us to do his Bearsville show.
10: Oh,
11: so
10: cool.
11: We're going to be like, I don't know. I'm just going to live in the van, and Katie can just have the house and the cats. That's it.
10: Well, you have a new comforter in there or something.
11: Exactly. Exactly. Katie's standing right here eating some macaroni salad, so we can't put her on the air right now. Fruit salad. Okay. Who's on stage, Rick?
10: Coleslaw.
11: Coleslaw.
10: On stage is Big Sammy Lind and old Nadine Landry. We're just kidding. A lot of people do have nicknames at this event, like me and Andy. But besides that, 50% of the Foghorn String Band is on the stage right now. And I've been told that this whole thing started with the Foghorn String Band. And now they've returned, only 50%, but they're part of the family of the Old Tone Festival. Is how they've been described.
11: Nickname. So, Rick, your nickname's going to be Old Stovepipe. The Old Stovepipe right here.
10: Great. Hanging out with Smokey Gladding.
11: Right here at 1KZ.
9: Well, we live about 10 and a half hours or so from here, which is pretty close considering, I don't know. And we drove down, all that to say that it would take longer to fly than just to drive. So we brought a lot of instruments with us. And get Sammy to stay on the mandolin for one more and play a song that comes from Brazil, because we like random stuff, I guess. And I learned a little bit of Portuguese during the pandemic, because I really love those Brazilian songs. So here it is. It's called Ana Maria. And Joel's around and he wants to play some triangle with us. That would be great, because turns out you can play Cajun triangle to a song from Brazil. It totally works. If he's around.
12: He was over there.
13: Oh. Joel.
14: Over here.
13: Joel.
14: Joel.
9: Want to play some triangle?
14: Yeah, dude.
9: Yes.
12: Ladies and gentlemen, Joel Savoy.
14: I thought you were playing fiddle and I was talking with the mandolin.

0: Yeah. Jamal, I'm on the triangle, everybody.
1: We are live from the Old Tone Music Festival at the Cool Whisper Farm. This is 98.1 KZE. I'm Old Stovepipe, and I'm with Smokey right here. And
2: how
1: we
2: you
1: have,
2: doing?
1: And we got Mikey, Old Mikey Nickerson, who used
2: lots
1: to be
2: word.
1: Big Mikey Nickerson.
3: Mikey Hay Bales Nickerson.
2: That's right.
3: The Baler.
2: I'm on it. So I've been throwing them bales for years.
1: Mike, tell us how you do it. How do you get all this food prepared? Is this only for the stage and staff and crew, or is this for everyone?
2: No, this is like a backstage, man. This is for the artists. This is for who I'm feeding the people. You know, like the people who are the people.
1: So we're talking about food that only us can eat?
2: Yeah, it's like a backstage thing, you know? It's like the artists that are feeding the music to the people. I feed the people to the people to the people to the people.
1: I like that. And what do you do at the Ulster Performing Arts Center?
2: At the Ulster Performing Arts Center, I'm the head of hospitality. So I run the bars at the Ulster Performing Arts Center, and I feed the bands.
1: Well,
2: I feed the
1: musicians. We don't see you cooking there, though.
2: No. There it's more of like a catering and front of the house. I run those bars. Mm. But I do feed the bands, you know, I have the guys from Living Color, Will Calhoun from Living Color. It's an old school, I feed that man.
1: He comes to you,
2: they walk in, somebody like that walks in and is like, oh, I'm going to get fed well tonight.
1: Mike, coming up, we have Blackberry Smoke at UPAC.
2: We do have Blackberry Smoke at UPAC.
1: Do 19th. They have any special requests for their hospitality?
2: That's a good question. You know, that's everybody's got weird requests.
1: Yeah.
2: That's how we're what's on their rider?
1: Yeah. Anything special? Are they all vegan?
2: No. Blackberry Smoke, very easy show. That's going to be a great show.
1: I can't wait.
2: Really looking forward to that show on the 19th. It's great Southern rock, man.

0: the people.
1: So, old Abels, what are your aspirations for the rest of the festival?
0: I want to feed the people. Okay. I want everybody to have a great time. Right. I want everybody to come out. This is a great festival.
1: How's your stress level? Are you keeping it together?
0: I'm mellow, man. I'm like always mellow.
1: I know, it seems
0: you
1: that
0: know,
1: way.
0: You know, like how I am.
1: The
0: like
1: most it. Yelling is actually behind the line, and you're talking to the people you work with.
0: That's right.
1: And you like, call them by name, and they go, huh?
0: Huh? No, everybody's happy. Everybody, this is a happy time, man. We always make it really a great... This festival, particularly, everybody's happy.
1: Yeah. Another amazing festival where there are permagrins plastered
0: everybody,
1: on everyone's
0: exactly.
1: face.
0: Exactly.
1: It's amazing.
0: Yeah.
1: That's where I want to be.
0: Yeah.
1: Every weekend.
0: That's where I like to be.
1: Andy has been doing that for the past 3 months.
0: It's been so fantastic to have these guys, both of these two, Andy and Rick, in the community... on the air, I can't describe how great it is. I really can't.
1: Thank you, man. That means the world to me and to Andy. Thank
2: sure
1: you.
2: Does.
0: Yeah, yeah.
2: Sure
0: well, it means the world to me, man. It's just great to have this community. It's
1: well,
0: like,
1: keep up the good work and keep on loving and listening to music. Mike has been a presenter of music in the Hudson Valley as long as I've been here, from the days of the Rhinecliff Hotel to the Black Swan, now to UPAC.
0: Yep. 80s, 90s, the 2000s, the 20s. Where are we at? 2020?
1: 30 years of love, good food, and good music.
0: We're heading
1: Thanks,
0: out there,
1: Mike.
0: Man. Thanks, Mike.
2: It's only going to get better.
1: Yeah. 98.1 KZE.
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This is David Bowie.

0: From his debut album, Welcome to the Cruel World, there's Ben Harper and I'll Rise, based on a poem by Maya Angelou, here on 98.1 KZE on this special 9/11 edition of Noises from the Valley. We heard Suzzy and Maggie Roach with a beautiful song from a wonderful album they put out in the aftermath of 9/11, 2001, the album Zero Church. And that was New York City from two-thirds of the Roaches, Suzzy and Maggie Roach. And it was David Bowie recorded at the Concert for New York City at Madison Square Garden. That performance took place on October 20th, 2001. That was America. David Bowie covering Simon and Garfunkel here on 98.1 KZE.
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0: I'm Darren DeVivo, and as we make our way through this special edition of Noises from the Valley, remembering 9/11, we'll be hearing some more performances from the Concert for New York City. I already played David Bowie from that concert doing America. We'll hear selections from Bruce Springsteen's album The Rising, inspired by the 9/11 attacks, and the album released shortly after 9/11 in 2002. I'll play a couple of songs from a solo album from former Yes keyboardist Tony Kaye. He did an entire album based on 9/11 called End of Innocence. He released it 5 years ago on the 20th anniversary of 9/11, his only solo album. I'll play a couple of things from that later on, and we'll also hear from America, a tribute to heroes, when the major television networks and all cable networks got together to present a telethon on September 21st, 2001. And from America, a tribute to heroes. This is Bruce Springsteen on 98.1 KZE.

0: singer, songwriter, and New York City resident, Lucy Kaplansky, and Land of the Living. That's from her album, The Red Thread, here on 98.1 KZE, on this special, Noises from the Valley with Darren DeVivo. Before Lucy Kaplansky, it was Bruce Springsteen from his album, The Rising, and that was Lonesome Day. And I'm going to be playing more songs from The Rising as we make our way through this Friday night. Before Lonesome Day, it was Bruce Springsteen from the television broadcast America, a tribute to heroes, and My City of Ruin. And I'll also be playing more selections from America, a tribute to heroes as well, tonight on this special Noises from the Valley on 98.1 KZE.
1: 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Friday, Colony in Woodstock, Joel Harrison's Cosmic Boogie in the Garden. Inside the Colony Roadhouse 60s, a tribute to the music of the 60s. Lark Hall in Albany, happy hour with Spendthrift Lover at the 11. 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Rojan Brewing Company in Hillsdale, Jeff Gonzalez and Wanda Houston. 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The Lemon Squeeze in New Paltz, Wax. Buttonball Barn in South Egremont, Massachusetts, Buffalo Rose. Darrell's House in Pauling, the Discotex, tribute to 70s disco. Snugs in New Paltz, Jeff Bagg, The Fuse, and Eyes of a Horse. Saturday, Darrell's House in Pauling, brunch with Jim Papasil. Later on at Darrell's House, Beyond the Wall, the complete Pink Floyd experience. Cotsbawn Cultural Park in Tivoli, the 2026 annual festival. Colony in Woodstock, Cyril Neville plays the dead. Outdoors in the Garden, Rojan Brewing Company in Hillsdale, Peter Kahlo, The Falcon in Marlboro, Jeff Slate and Friends, John Lennon Birthday Bash, Lark Hall in Albany, an evening with David Nail, Down to the Studs, Buttonball Barn in South Egremont, Massachusetts, North County Band, Tempo Performing Arts Center in Kingston, The Horsenecks, The Lemon Squeeze in New Paltz, Atibia, Snugs in New Paltz, Snugs in New Paltz, JITB and Mind Open Sunday. Darrell's House in Pauling, brunch with Two Blue. 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Colony in Woodstock on the patio, Two Lazy Boys. 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
2: 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That singing sensation, Marlon Saunders, just off his tour with the Lumineers. 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
0: It's a very special Noises from the Valley. I'm Darren DeVivo with you, remembering 9/11 25 years later. And here's Los Lobos, recorded live in 1992 and covering Marvin Gaye on 98.1 KZE. What's going on?

0: That's Robbie Robertson with Fallen Angel here on 98.1 KZE on this special 9/11 edition of Noises from the Valley. Fallen Angel is a song that Robbie Robertson wrote for the late Richard Manuel. It's on his first solo album, Robbie Robertson, and featured Peter Gabriel. You might have recognized Peter's voice on vocals. Peter Gabriel playing keyboards alongside Garth Hudson on Fallen Angel. Robbie Robertson. And before that, it was Los Lobos, recorded live and What's Going On, the Marvin Gaye tune, here on 98.1 KZE.
1: 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I've been doing solar for almost 10 years and have helped thousands of people get rid of their high electric bills. With rates continuing to climb, now is the best time to eliminate both your supply and delivery charges and lock in a lower rate so you'll know exactly what your cost is rather than waiting for that dreaded electric bill. 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I bring the power of the sun to the world, one roof at a time.
2: 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And it's fun. 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Help make a difference this Sunday. Mention KZE at the market info booth, and they'll donate $10 to the Feed Your Neighbor Fund. Most of the time, we can resolve conflict with negotiation and tact.

0: But what about when the stakes are high and middle ground seems out of reach? That's when you might need a mediator. Loretta Moralia offers mediation services in the Hudson Valley to those who are trying to resolve the biggest issues with the smallest amount of conflict, whether it be divorce, custody disputes, elder care issues, or the estate of a loved one. Mediation is an assisted conversation with an impartial person. Loretta helps you move beyond roadblocks so the conversation can be more productive and real problem solving can begin. As the mediator, Loretta does not take sides or decide the case like a judge. Instead, all involved are very much a part of the conversation and are thereby empowered to help create a resolution that will uniquely satisfy all the parties' needs.
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